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Sophie Allison, you might know her better as Soccer Mommy, releasing her first new song in 2 years. It's called Rings of Saturn from Soccer Mommy. It's on the B-side on 102.3 BXR.

0: a previously unreleased track from Tom Petty and the Heartbreakers. It's called Parade of Loons, out now from 102.3 BXR. It's the B-side. That is just a sneak peek as the 50th anniversary deep dive into the Origins 1971-1978 box set that's coming out for Tom Petty and the Heartbreakers. That'll be hitting stores November 6th. Each track is going to be newly mixed, remastered from the original mixtapes, including the 50th anniversary editions of the band's first two albums. We got to wait until November to get those, though, with 102.3 BXR.
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1023 BXR, you are listening to the B-side. Her new album, Half Moon, is out now. 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I'll be

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1023 BXR. The Strumbellas getting some help from High Valley. Hanging out in my head, wrapping up the B-side on 1023 BXR. 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This year, it's happening October 8th at the Blue Note. The Beths are going to be playing, and starting Monday morning, we've got your chance to win your way to the BX

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1: Dave Johnson, thanks for joining us for the Best in Blues on Blues Deluxe for the week of September 21st, 2026, sponsored by Bath Planet. This time, new music from Murali Coryell, Mark Almond working live way back from 1973, the multi-talented Jenny Grouse will be our Blue Bloods guest this time, Chuck Berry from the soundtrack of Hail, Hail Rock and Roll, a brand new one from Venice Thomas, and lots more coming up this time with the Best in Blues on Blues Deluxe as we begin with the music of Doyle Bramhall II.

Purple Harem on Blues Deluxe back when Robin Trower was handling the guitar work and doing a very nice job of it. And Whiskey Train and Doyle Bramall II and Give Me Back My Wig. What a terrific version of that track from him. And this is from a brand new various artist collection called Antone's 50th Presents Chicago Bound. Antone's being a well-known club in Austin, Texas. And the only sad part here is I wish Clifford Antone was around to see the release of this great new musical composition. I'm Dave Johnson with The Best in Blues every week here on Blues Deluxe. Speaking of great guitar players, we have a new album from Murali Coryell. It is entitled Deep Blues, perfect for us. Here is Murali Coryell and the Sugar Mama Blues.

0: A message for back then and a message for now. 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That is the Mark Allman Band, not the guy from Soft Cell. This is John Mark and Johnny Allman working live back in 1973. I believe at a club in Encinitas, California, and that is from a best of collection. And as I mentioned, the song Get Yourself Together and Muralai Coryell from his new album called Deep Blues. And a nice one there, the Sugar Mama Blues. I'm Dave Johnson with the best in blues. This is Blues Deluxe.
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0: 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She plays all kinds of music very well, but is extremely good with the blues and rocking the blues in this case. Her new album is called Music House. Here is Jenny Grouse and her band and Burning for You.

0: I think you know who that is. Mr. Chuck Berry from the soundtrack of Hail, Hail Rock and Roll. Of course, one of his very own Sweet Little 16 on Blues Deluxe. And our Blue Bloods guest this time, Jenny Grouse. She's got a great new album called Music House, and we heard a track entitled Burning for You. If you'd like to find out more about Jenny Grouse and her band, head to our website at bluesdeluxe.com. 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

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You said I want a Cadillac. I bought you a $10 dinner. You said thank you for the snack. I let you live in my penthouse.

0: Oh, sure, you can take a well-known song and make it your own and change a few lyrics and just call it The Blues. Python Lee Jackson and Rod Stewart from the 1972 release In a Broken Dream, and brand new music from a lady with a great voice for the blues, Venice Thomas. Her new album is called Window to My Soul, and I Still Got the Blues. I'm Dave Johnson with the Best in Blues. This is Blues Deluxe.
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0: Blues of all kinds, every week, right here on Blues Deluxe. I'm your host, Dave Johnson. We're so happy you joined us. We have blues from a lot of people you haven't heard from before, and then a lot you have, like this guy from the DVD Planes, Trains, and Eric, recorded during his 2014 Mid and Far East tour. It's Eric Clapton.

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2: To complete our program this time on Blues Deluxe, we turn to master harp player Mark Hummel from his brand new album entitled Road Dog. He's a man who will do whatever it takes to make things work, including some juggling.

closing our show this time with the music of Harpmaster Mark Hummel. He's juggling. That's from his new album called Road Dog, along with Junior Watson and Anson Funderburg with some fine guitar work. And that will take us on out of here because we're out of time. Back next week with more of the best in blues. Please be sure and be tuned in then. Thanks for listening this time. 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

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You're feeling right, you're feeling proud. 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You build a boat, you build a life.

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0: 1023 BXRP Townsend and Let My Love Open the Door. It is Monday morning. Thanks for tuning in this morning. Right now, 63 degrees and another beautiful week on tap. I got to say, I love fall in Missouri. Come on. And this is as good as it gets. And the leaves are going to start changing here real soon. It's going to be gorgeous. Let's check our holidays for today. It is Monday. It's September 28th. Today is Ask a Stupid Question Day. You know what I always say? Stupid questions are easier to deal with than stupid mistakes. Family and Community Day today. It's also Fish Tank Floor Show Night. International Day for Universal Access to Information. It's International Pokey Day. National Right to Know Day. National Family Day. It's Good Neighbor Day. North Carolina Day. Today's National Self-Awareness Day. It is Strawberry Cream Pie Day. And World Rabies Day, as always, celebrate as you see fit. That forecast is coming up. We've got music from Dave Matthews Band and new music from Role Model. 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
12: We're starting out this morning with some cloud cover with temperatures in the lower 60s through most of the region. We will see a little bit more sunshine later on this afternoon with high temperatures returning to the middle to upper 70s today. We do cool down to about the lower 60s overnight tonight, and temperatures will be in the lower 80s tomorrow afternoon, staying pretty dry again on Tuesday. Slight rain chances mainly to our north on Wednesday for our best chance of rain on Thursday.
13: With your KOMU 8 First Alert forecast, I'm meteorologist Kesley Cabellis on 102.3 BXR.
0: Thanks, Kesley. 63 degrees now in Dermot Kennedy. 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

0: 1023 BX, our role model, that is High Hopes 3000. Well, we are one weekend closer to the 6th annual Biscuits, Beats, and Brews Festival at Cooper's Landing. It's brought to us by Ozark Mountain Biscuit and Bar and Equipment Share, and it is going to be a lot of fun. Of course, the vendors are all going to be there. Yeah, there'll be the bar and the craft vendors, and they always turn out at Cooper's. And, of course, the biscuits. And then the artists. I mean, the musical lineup for this thing is incredible. And it's free. So come on out. Big Smith. We're talking about reunion performances from the Doxies and Bachman. And, of course, money being raised for Coyote Hill Foster Care Ministry. So it's all for a great cause. Details are on our website at bxr.com, but put it on your calendar, October 16th through the 18th at Cooper's Landing, the 6th annual Biscuits, Beats, and Brews.
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5: We're starting out this morning with some cloud cover with temperatures in the lower 60s through most of the region. We will see a little bit more sunshine later on this afternoon with high temperatures returning to the mid to upper 70s today. We do cool down to about the lower 60s overnight tonight, and temperatures will be in the lower 80s tomorrow afternoon, staying pretty dry again on Tuesday. Slight rain chances mainly to our north on Wednesday before our best chance of rain on Thursday.
13: With your KOMU 8 First Alert forecast, I'm meteorologist Kesley Cabellis on 102.3 BXR.
14: All right, thanks, Kesley. 63 degrees right now in sports. Mizzou lost to Mississippi State Saturday, 31-24. Next up, Florida for homecoming next weekend. Tiger Volleyball beat Vanderbilt yesterday. The Royals wrapped up the 2026 season with a win over Cleveland yesterday, 3-2. They did lose 2 out of 3 over the weekend, which was better than the Cardinals, who were swept for the last series of the season by the Brewers. They lose all three. Baseball playoffs begin on Tuesday. The Chiefs beat Miami 24-10. The Chiefs now 3-0. And Monday Night Football tonight, Eagles, Bears at 7:15. And that's sports.

0: 1023 BXR Flake from Jack Johnson. Well, as we were telling you last week, we're giving away a trip a day today and all this week for this Dreams Resorts. 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
11: We're starting out this morning with some cloud cover with temperatures in the lower 60s through most of the region. We will see a little bit more sunshine later on this afternoon with high temperatures returning to the mid to upper 70s today. We do cool down to about the lower 60s overnight tonight, and temperatures will be in the lower 80s tomorrow afternoon, staying pretty dry again on Tuesday. Slight rain chances mainly to our north on Wednesday before our best chance of rain on Thursday.
12: With your KOMU 8 First Alert forecast, I'm meteorologist Kesley Cabellis on 102.3 BXR.
0: All right, thanks, Kesley. 63 degrees and Cage the Elephant. 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

1023 BX are probably the highlight of their career, opening up for Dave Matthews Band at our first birthday party at the Blue Note. That was a heck of a show. Well, maybe they had some career highlights that were bigger than that. I don't know. Here's Nathaniel Rateliff and the Night Sweats on 1023 BXR.

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0: 1023 BX, our cheers for fears, and everybody wants to rule the world. Well, tipping the cap this morning to everybody who's about to tee off for the For the House Golf Tournament 2026. It's getting going at 8 o'clock this morning out at the Country Club of Missouri, benefiting Ronald McDonald House Charities. Thanks to everybody who is participating. And yeah, I know you're just there for the golf, but you're raising money for a great cause. So thanks for doing that. We've got more on the way out coming up. Beck and the Counting Crows are.
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0: 1023 BXR. Whoa, Devin Gilfillian. That is Black Dog Rabbit Hole. More coming up. We've got your forecast. We're going to take a look at sports. And I've got music from Tame Impala on the way here in a little bit. We're getting ready for the Biscuits, Beats, and Brews Festival. And it is a great lineup this year. Down at Cooper's Landing. Oh, it's going to be fantastic. So brought to us by Ozark Mountain Biscuit and Bar and Equipment Share. Listen to this lineup. Big Smith, Matthew Scott, debut performance by Lauren and the Riz. There's a reunion performance, actually a couple, by the Doxies and Tim Lloyd bringing the crew back together. And Bachman, Molly Healy String Project, Pat Kay. So much fun. And of course, all the vendors are going to be there, all the food, and raising money for Coyote Hill Foster Care Ministries, which is an organization that's celebrating 35 years of providing safe homes and support for children and foster families across mid-Missouri. So it's for a great cause. Again, coming up October 16th through the 18th, Biscuits, Beats, and Brews with 102.3 BXR.
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6: We're starting out this morning with some cloud cover with temperatures in the lower 60s through most of the region. We will see a little bit more sunshine later on this afternoon with high temperatures returning to the mid to upper 70s today. We do cool down to about the lower 60s overnight tonight, and temperatures will be in the lower 80s tomorrow afternoon, staying pretty dry again on Tuesday. Slight rain chances mainly to our north on Wednesday before our best chance of rain on Thursday.
8: With your KOMU 8 First Alert forecast, I'm meteorologist Kesley Cabellis on 102.3 BXR.
0: All right, thanks, Kesley. 63 degrees right now in sports. Mizzou lost to Mississippi State Saturday, 31-24. Next up, it's homecoming at Mizzou, Florida, coming to town next weekend. Tigers volleyball beat Vanderbilt yesterday. Also, the Royals wrapped up their 2026 season with a win over Cleveland 3-2. They won 1 of 3 this weekend. The Cardinals didn't do that well. They were swept by the Brewers for the last series of the season. They lose yesterday, and the baseball playoffs begin on Tuesday. Chiefs beat Miami yesterday 24-10. Their Chiefs are now 3-0. And Monday Night Football, the Eagles and the Bears play at 7:15. And that's sports.

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0: 1023 BXR Gorillas. That is Dare. It is Monday morning after a big win by the Chiefs, and we've got Aaron Rose on the line to help us celebrate a little bit. Aaron, how you doing this morning?
1: Hey, I'm happy, man. Good Monday so far. How are you?
0: I'm doing great. It was a good win for the Chiefs yesterday. Man, the running game continued to look good. Travis got another touchdown. Is that guy ever going to slow down at all?
1: I think he's kind of slow, but he hasn't slowed down yet.
0: You brought up a point last week that I thought was very accurate, and maybe like this whole resurgence and Travis playing as good as he is has something to do with, you know, his new wife telling him that him playing football is hot.
1: Yeah.
0: Chiefs win it by a score of 24-10, and Patrick Mahomes looked pretty good. There was just too much in the fourth quarter for the Dolphins. Chiefs just kind of put the pedal to the metal at the end, but it was a pretty close game before that.
1: It really was. It's almost like the humbling experience we needed without getting the loss, if you will, because we, in my opinion, we were supposed to go down there and just dominate. Really, we struggled to get through that win yesterday. We won, but we didn't, you know, run off with it, if you will. So it was a good game.
0: Patrick Mahomes, 246, two touchdowns. Walker had a touchdown on the ground and one in the air. Travis, of course, scored as well. Chiefs win 24-10. And the next game is, well, so it's always a big one, but kind of bigger now than it's been recently because the Raiders are good.
1: That almost hurts me to say that out loud.
0: Yeah.
1: Yeah, there are three undefeated teams in the league. That's the Bills, us, and the Raiders. And we play them next Sunday at Raiders in Vegas. So it's going to be an interesting matchup on Sunday.
0: Is that right? There are only three undefeated teams at 3-0?
1: Unless my facts are wrong, there's only three undefeated teams.
0: Wow.
1: And you're one of them.
0: All right. Very good. All right. Well, very good. Aaron Rose always joins us before and after Chiefs games, win or lose. Fortunately, this week, it was a victory, Aaron. A nice win.
1: Amen. So far, so good, my friend. Well, have a great week, buddy. Take care of yourself and go Chiefs.
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18: We're starting out this morning with some cloud cover with temperatures in the lower 60s through most of the region. We'll see a little bit more sunshine later on this afternoon with high temperatures returning to the mid to upper 70s today. We do cool down to about the lower 60s overnight tonight, and temperatures will be in the lower 80s tomorrow afternoon, staying pretty dry again on Tuesday. Slight rain chances mainly to our north on Wednesday before our best chance of rain on Thursday.
19: With your KOMU 8 First Alert forecast, I'm meteorologist Kesley Cabellis on 102.3 BXR.
0: All right, thanks, Kesley. 63 degrees and the Talking Heads on 102.3 BXR.

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0: 1023 BX, our kryptonite from Three Doors Down. Well, as we were telling you last week, we're giving away a trip a day here at BXR. It's Dream Resorts is making it all happen. 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

0: 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Yeah, one of the songs of the summer. That's Sam Fender and Olivia Dean with Rain Me In. 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

1023BXR really enjoyed the Tom Petty Feature Artist Friday that we had last week. Tracks from Tom at the top of every hour. That was awesome. That is Mary Jane's Last Dance, the Workday Express. I ain't got time for one more. Here's Noah Kahan. This is Doors on 1023BXR.

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23: Clouds will continue to gradually decrease as we head further into the afternoon and into the evening hours. Temperatures will warm up into the upper 70s, and we're going to be mostly clear heading into the overnight hours, expecting temperatures to be into the low 60s, with clouds beginning to increase a little overnight, partly sunny, with highs in the low 80s for Tuesday. With your KOMU 8 First Alert forecast, I'm weathercaster Ethan Bean.

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I've got Kings of Leon on the way, and here are the Killers. 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

0: 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That one's called My Whole World. All right, more on the way. It's going to do it for me. I'll catch you again tomorrow morning at 6 a.m.
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3: Clouds will continue to gradually decrease as we head further into the afternoon and into the evening hours. Temperatures will warm up into the upper 70s, and we're going to be mostly clear heading into the overnight hours, expecting temperatures to be into the low 60s, with clouds beginning to increase a little overnight, partly sunny, with highs in the low 80s for Tuesday.
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1023 BXR. My name is Todd, spending the afternoon with you. Want to say congratulations to the Mizzou volleyball team starting SEC play with a bang yesterday, beating up on Vanderbilt 3-1. Their next meet is Friday, hitting the road against Ole Miss in Oxford with 1023 BXR.

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So did Columbia break a record over the weekend? 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

0: 1023 BXR. So yesterday, around 100 people came together at the new Bricks and Minifig store to build a city, a Lego brick city, in an attempt to break a world record. I guess there is no world record for Lego city building. 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
25: Clouds will continue to gradually decrease as we head further into the afternoon and into the evening hours. Temperatures will warm up into the upper 70s, and we're going to be mostly clear heading into the overnight hours, expecting temperatures to be into the low 60s, with clouds beginning to increase a little overnight, partly sunny, with highs in the low 80s for Tuesday.
26: With your KOMU 8 First Alert forecast, I'm weathercaster Ethan Bean on 1023 BXR.

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0: 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So not the result we were hoping for over the weekend. Mizzou falling to Mississippi State. And because of the loss, they did drop six spots in the new college football AP poll. We're down to number 25, still a top 25 matchup this weekend as Florida comes to town for homecoming. 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
13: Clouds will continue to gradually decrease as we head further into the afternoon and into the evening hours. Temperatures will warm up into the upper 70s, and we're going to be mostly clear heading into the overnight hours, expecting temperatures to be into the low 60s, with clouds beginning to increase a little overnight, partly sunny, with highs in the low 80s for Tuesday.
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0: 1023 BXR. So what are the best colleges in Missouri? Well, according to Stacker, who looked at things like tuition, student-to-faculty ratio, acceptance rate, graduation rate, Washington University in St. Louis is the best college in Missouri, followed by College of the Ozarks. 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
0: 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If they could, we'd be out of business.
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12: Mostly clear overnight, temperatures in the low 60s, but clouds later on into the overnight hours, into the early morning hours Tuesday, do begin to increase a little, so we're going to be partly cloudy as we

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It's one, two, three, take my hand and come with me because you look so fine that I really want to make you mine. 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

0: 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So I guess about 100 people came together yesterday afternoon at the new Bricks and Figs mini store in Columbia to try to break a world record building a Lego city. I didn't even know this was a world. Well, I guess it isn't technically a world record. We actually tried to make one. It's been submitted. We're waiting for it to be verified. It should be verified by the end of the week. And if it is verified, we broke a world record last weekend with 102.3 BXR.
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Big win for Mizzou volleyball yesterday. Starting off SEC play with a win against Vanderbilt. They're on the road Friday, taking on Ole Miss. 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
13: Mostly clear overnight, temperatures in the low 60s, but clouds later on into the overnight hours into the early morning hours Tuesday do begin to increase a little, so we're going to be partly cloudy as we head into the afternoon on Tuesday. High temperatures in the low 80s. With your KOMU-8 First Alert forecast, I'm weathercaster Ethan Bean on 102.3 BXR.

0: 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So, Mizzou fans, we got to put this past weekend behind us. Mississippi State, nothing we can do about that. 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This Saturday, it's homecoming. The number 8 Gators coming into Faroe Field. A lot of homecoming activities this week. The homecoming talent show getting started in about an hour. 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And then starting Thursday, you'll be able to walk around downtown Columbia for Decorate the District as they paint up all those storefronts. 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